sound. Too black, too off, too loud. Too much, too left, too proud. Too unclean with my vowels. Inside me's a fox and hound. 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

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The drinks were served as usual, and the usual crowd was there. On my left stood a Mexican.

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Yeah, you know, I asked her for a little drink of liquor.

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Just to get a glimpse of the comrades, our boys back from the bush. The crowd swayed at the gospel of liberation, poised for revolution. Little red book in my father's breast pocket, the ground shook. History moving underfoot, I was on his shoulders on tenterhooks. The leader spoke slow and focused, powerful pauses flanked by soldiers with dead eyes. The sun catches wire and glasses, told him roll the boulder. Lo and behold, Lazarus was alive. Squinting the light, stinking to death, mouth dry, red dust, a ghoulish prize. They never say what happened after, no surprise. Could've guessed what happened to us, but at the time, mesmerized by MiG-23s in the sky, sonic booming. I'll never forget the rush of pride. Women ululating, men drunk, strong spirits, dueling drums, the callous thumbs of Imbira players, the ride home at dusk, faring students and strangers, feeling like we won.

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Freeze a frame of our moves the same, wish we can continue right behind the bush. 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

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Dolby sound will be then top crown when I put the needle into your groove.